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0: 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Coming up, one of my favorite content creators. 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Jax is stopping by the show. A crazy story, because she has a baby, about a waitress kissing her baby out of nowhere. 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
1: George Burge told Bobby how his number one song, Cowboy Songs, came about.
2: We were out on a little trip for 3 days, and day two, my buddy was like, hey, man, I've had this title, and it's running around in my head, but I can't quite nail it. The idea is she only dances to cowboy songs. As soon as he said it, I was like, man, I know exactly what that means. I just kind of started getting flashes of me being in college, chasing my wife around dive bars in Texas. When, you know, a George Strait song would come on or whatever, you'd see everybody kind of flock to the dance floor. Everybody kind of let their inhibitions to the wind, and it was just like, that was what I kind of pictured. And so I tried to kind of capture those gritty Sixth Street nights in Austin, Texas. Carefree, fun. She only dances to cowboy songs. Yeah.
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0: number one for new country. 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Over 15 million followers on TikTok. And here's her song, Victoria's Secret.
1: When you started putting content on TikTok, was it musical at first?
2: Yeah, I tried a bunch of different things. I dabbled through 2020. I felt kind of old for TikTok, actually. Like, it was, I'm millennial and I feel like Gen Z was really running it. And I was just enjoying it as a consumer, like everybody else, just bored in a house bored. I started posting like covers and then occasional like super serious, just try too hard, care too much what people think content. And then I was in my apartment with my husband and I was like, it would be a good idea. What if I did Stacey's mom from Stacey's mom's point of view? Like, and the mom's just like, Stacey, why is your boyfriend being so weird? Like, he's like stalking me. He's like sniffing my underwear. Even then, when I first played it, I was doing it super serious. And then I'm like, no, I'm going to do it like a Long Island mom. And then I put it out there in my robe and everything and nothing. It was like crickets. I'm like, all my friends are seeing this. All these like, I'm dressing up. I look like I'm in COVID psychosis. So I'm like, whatever, I just go to bed. I wake up to pee and I get a notification and I click it. And it's like millions of people overnight in my sleep. And within like 2 weeks, we were at like a million followers. I just kind of started every day posting the same thing. I did like a part two. And then I just said, hey, like this actually is fun as a writer and a creative to make comedy out of perspectives and songs. So I just started, you know, doing like chandelier from the housekeeper's perspective or like driver's license from the guy behind her's perspective. Like there's just like stupid things like that. But my husband and I were having a blast filming these things. And it was just fun to write comedy.
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3: Tell me something good.
0: There's this band. Their name's the Autumn Kings. They're not a really famous band or anything, but they're driving around in their van trying to make it, touring, making a little money here, a little money there. Big goals, but they're not quite there yet. But their van breaks down. And so they're in this town, and it's a two-day repair, but they got a show to get to, and so they post about it. The show they need to get to in 2 days is 500 miles away. So this guy named Ernie, Ernie stops and gives him his van.
4: Just says, here, take my van.
0: For now.
5: Oh, wow.
0: But yeah, but it says, here's my van. You guys go play your shows. So it was like one of those, maybe it's like a big Ford Explorer with the big back thing on it.
6: Yeah,
0: it's
6: the trailer.
0: It's close enough to a van. But yeah, he said he got it back, but he gave it to him for several days. He didn't even know them.
6: That's amazing.
0: He's like, just go and play your shows. That's crazy.
6: He was a fan.
4: That's generous.
0: No,
6: he wasn't a fan.
0: No, he's not like the greatest Autumn Kings fan. He just saw some people that needed help, and he saw their story on social media, and he was near them, and he said, just take mine.
4: And that's like a movie, you know?
0: After returning the truck, the band asked Ernie why he helped him. He explained that he did it just to help three strangers that he saw needed help. Said, also, I'd never met a real band before.
6: He's like, that's kind of cool.
0: Yeah, it's from the Good News Network. That is what it's all about.
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1: 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Coming up in the Country Minute, Garth Brooks announced more dates on his tour, and Luke Combs shares what his favorite vinyl record is. 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
0: Hey, it's Bobby Bones here with Amy. Amy, what's up?
3: Garth Brooks just added two new dates to his tour in Washington, D.C., with shows at Capital One Arena on September 18th and 19th. 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

0: 1021 WDRM. Number one for new country. Bobby Bone, come
1: on. People are wearing diapers at concerts.
2: So that they don't have to miss anything?
3: I like it.
4: Weirdos.
1: You might remember there was a story we talked about where somebody used a bathroom in a mosh pit.
3: Yeah.
2: Yep.
1: And we were talking about it on this show, and we're like, oh, that's the worst mosh pit to ever be in. Noah Kahn was talking about this at his show, that people were wearing diapers early on. Because you get to the front, you don't want to leave.
3: General admission.
1: Olivia Rodrigo was talking about it as well. Is there a single concert? No. The answer is no.
2: I already know. The answer is No, there's not a single person I want to see live or performing or doing anything where I'm going to be that dedicated that I'm wearing a diaper.
3: Really?
2: It's not happening.
1: You would, though.
3: Oh, for sure.
1: I just think regardless, because I don't think there's anybody, but I don't think I could use the bathroom in a diaper.
3: Number one, not number two. Number two would be trouble.
1: Yeah. Like, you would have to.
2: I would leave
3: the concert. Right. I would lose my spot in the front row.
2: Yeah.
3: If I had to do that, because sitting with that would be the worst.
2: But who would you do that for, number one, as a grown man?
3: Pearl Jam.
4: But once you go to the bathroom, you could just take it off and throw it on the ground.
3: True.
1: But he doesn't want to go to the bathroom.
3: No, after the show's over. After the show's over, you go straight to the bathroom.
1: So if it's a general admission Pearl Jam show,
3: yep,
1: and you know you have to get there 3 hours early to get that spot.
3: I've done it.
1: Did you wear a diaper?
3: No. Oh. I just didn't drink. Bobby
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1: Hey guys, it's I Heart Country on The Verge artist Stella Lefty. Boston is a song I wrote when I was waiting on a guy who was picking me up. I couldn't stop thinking about him, and this is what I was feeling while I was waiting for him. Here's my song, Boston. On a

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3: Tell me something good.
0: There's this band. Their name's the Autumn Kings. They're not a really famous band or anything, but they're driving around in their van trying to make it, touring, making a little money here, a little money there. Big goals, but they're not quite there yet. But their van breaks down. And so they're in this town, and it's a two-day repair, but they got a show to get to, and so they post about it. The show they need to get to in 2 days is 500 miles away. So this guy named Ernie stops and gives him his van.
4: Just says, here, take my van.
0: Oh,
5: wow.
0: But yeah, but it says, here's my van. You guys go play your shows. So it was like one of those, maybe it's like a big Ford Explorer with the big back thing on it.
5: Yeah,
0: it's
5: the
0: close
5: trailer.
0: It's close enough to a van. But yeah, he said they got it back, but he gave it to him for several days. He didn't even know them.
5: That's amazing.
0: He's like, just go and play your shows. That's crazy.
5: He was a fan?
4: That's generous.
0: No.
5: He wasn't a fan?
0: No, he's not like the greatest Autumn Kings fan. He just saw some people that needed help, and he saw their story on social media, and he was near them, and he said, just take mine.
4: And that's like a movie, you know?
0: After returning the truck, the band asked Ernie why he helped him. He explained that he did it just to help three strangers that he saw needed help. Said, also, I'd never met a real band before.
5: He's like, that's kind of cool.
0: Yeah, it's from the Good News Network. That is what it's all about.
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1: Overnights aren't for everyone. 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Let Granger Smith keep you company right here on After Midnight.

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I got a topic I want to discuss next hour. I want to hear from you on this. If you could bring back one country legend, who would it be? 866-607-8383. We'll talk next hour.

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0: 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Ann is about to join us with another round of Nashville news. Ann, what do you got coming up?
1: Okay, I thought this was interesting, Granger, because Garth Brooks talked about which current country stars are impressing him the most. And I love he's actually giving the women of country some major love. I'll tell you who coming up in your Nashville news next.

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2: 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You're hanging with Granger Smith here on After Midnight.

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1: Thank you to all of our night shift workers. 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

1021 WDRM, number one for New Country. You know, we've all seen it and thought about doing it. Don't you lie. But one criminal actually shows why we probably shouldn't. I'm talking about doing a cannonball into the Bass Pro Shop fish tank. Earl's going to be here to share this true story coming up next.

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6: 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I'm Granger Smith, your host. 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
1: 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I'll share that story plus some other things that went down on this day in history coming up next. 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
5: Hey, it's finally Friday, you third shifters. Thank you for listening to After Midnight. I'm right here alongside you. I'm Granger Smith, your host. So happy to be here. I am ready for you. I've got a list of good country music to play for you. I've got a question that I hope you can call me and share your story. What's the most trouble you've ever got into as a kid? 866-607-8383. Also, Earl Dibbles Jr. is going to put a smile on her face with a dumb criminal story. This is the place to be. Keep the dial right here. Hour number 4 of After Midnight starts right now. Happy Friday.

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Okay, what's the most trouble you ever got into as a kid and got caught? We'll talk about this in two songs. I want to hear your story. 866-607-8383.

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1: Listen, I get it. Not everyone sleeps at night. Some of us think, some of us drive, some of us pray. Granger's with you through it all. Thanks for being a part of the After Midnight family.

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1: Love your show, Granger. I listen to you every morning on my way to dialysis. I'm Denny from Smith Mountain Lake. Keep on playing.
0: Well, thank you so much. I'm glad After Midnight is a part of your morning.

1021 WDRM, number one for New Country. Have you ever heard of someone stealing a home? Well, police tracked one down with this next dumb criminal. Earl's going to be here soon to tell us what happened. Baby, lay-

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Okay, looking for your phone call. What's the most trouble you got into as a kid? Well, I'm going to take a phone call right here about this. 866-607-8383.

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0: Well, thank you, ma'am. 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

0: 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Ann is about to join us with another round of Nashville news. Ann, what do you got coming up?
1: Okay, I thought this was interesting, Granger, because Garth Brooks talked about which current country stars are impressing him the most. And I love he's actually giving the women of country some major love. I'll tell you who coming up in your Nashville news next.
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7: 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Welcome, y'all. I'm Granger Smith, your host. Thank you for making this America's favorite radio program. We're going to talk about some things that went down on this day in history coming up, plus some Nashville news, stories about your favorite stars out there in Nashville with Ann Hudson. All of this here on this final hour of Friday's edition. Hang tight. 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

0: 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You are the heroes working that third shift, keeping the world going. 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
1: Hey, Granger, this is Ryan. I was just listening to you on the radio, listening to you every morning. I'm heading to my work. I work at Charlotte Pipe Foundry. I'm the first shift switcher driver. Love what I do. I love my country, and I love working for a place that serves the USA. You take it easy, brother.
0: Well, buddy, I'm glad After Midnight is part of your morning. Thank

0: 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We've got someone who stays connected to Nashville just for you. Her name is Ann Hudson. Ann, what do you got coming up in Nashville news?
1: Oh my gosh, Granger. Carrie Underwood. She makes me want to cry. Did you see what she did last Sunday? I just want to talk about it again because it just gets you in the gut. Coming up in your Nashville news now.

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2: 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Carrie Underwood just shows up on a Sunday to church and gets on stage and sings What a Beautiful Name. What a beautiful name.

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Huntsville's number one for new country. It's 102.1 WDRM. My name is Dino, filling in for Blair off on, I'm sure she's on vacation somewhere. I didn't even ask where. I just assumed she'd be gone for a week. Filling in on the show. We've got a lot going on. Some of my favorite artists, Kip Moore, Zach Top, going to be calling the show, even Sabrina Carpenter, plus my son Isaiah got a speeding ticket and tried to hide it from me. All that's on the way with WDRM.

See, this is what happens when Blair leaves town. 102.1 WDRM. My name is Dino. I just invite random people to be on the show. Sabrina Carpenter is going to be in studio with me. So go ahead, jump on the iHeartRadio talkback mic, or you can DM me your questions. 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That is next.

0: 102.1 WDRM is Huntsville's number one for new country. My name is Dino, and you know, think about music now, and my kids point this out to me all the time, that genres aren't as important anymore. You know, when you were growing up, it was rock, pop, country, and now people just like what they like. She's actually a big fan of country music. Sabrina Carpenter is here.
1: What's up?
0: Toughest question up front. What is the perfect pizza in your opinion?
1: The perfect pizza?
2: Yes.
1: For me, it's just plain cheese. It's fun fact.
0: How dare you?
1: I know. Listen.
0: That was my second question.
1: That's not a question. When I was younger, I loved mushrooms on my pizza.
0: Okay.
1: How weird for like a little girl to like something that exotic, right?
0: Correct.
1: So I loved mushrooms. And then one day I was like, I hate mushrooms. No more mushrooms in my life. What's your favorite pizza? Is yours some like sort of...
2: No, I'm more of like a barbecue chicken on a thin crust guy.
1: You're one of those.
2: Yeah. What does that mean?
1: I don't know.
0: Sabrina Carpenter, what's the last picture you have in your phone?
1: The last picture? Well, let's see. It's a picture of me with holding a sign that says number one dad.
0: Oh, I love it. What is Sabrina Carpenter's favorite word?
1: I made up this word once on national television. I think I was like 15, and I was trying to say my inspirations and my influences, and I said my influations.
0: You just combined them.
1: Yeah, exactly, which makes a lot of sense when you think about
0: it.
1: But I got a lot of hate from my family. What's your favorite word?
0: Right now, it's a phrase. But whenever my kids ask me to do some like crazy thing or spend a ton of money, my response now is, maybe, we'll see. That's my response to literally
1: maybe, we'll
0: everything.
1: See.
0: So it's open door. Whereas
1: right.
0: I know it's not going to happen. But in their mind, it's like, hey, this is
1: maybe
0: a possibility. We could do that.
1: Right.
0: We could stay up till 2 a.m.
1: That's kind of really nice.
0: Yeah. I know you're like
1: first
0: attacking me on
1: like
0: being.
1: You gotta turn off your phone. Like
0: I'm
1: that's.
0: Sorry.
1: I'm totally kidding.
0: I'm still new at this.
1: Owning a home is.
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0: 102.1 WDRM is Huntsville's number one for new country. My name is Dino. I'm not very good at this, as maybe you've figured out. Blair's out of town, so this is all we have. So I've got my buddy Noah Galloway. You know, he's an American hero. You saw him on Dancing with the Stars. He's from Alabama. And did I see that you were like at some auction at a school?
1: I was, yes.
0: People paid money for you to train them and work out with them?
1: Yeah, it was one of the live auction items. One of the ladies from the PTO asked if they could auction off a workout and lunch with me. And I was like, sure. And I tell you, nothing's more embarrassing than to be there when they're like, okay, we're going to live bid on Noah Galloway to work out and have lunch. I thought, oh, no, this is not going to go good. But then it got a bidding war started, and it got up. I brought $4,000.
0: That's excellent. Well, I know you've got kids. I have a couple. Hit me with your best dad joke.
1: My favorite one is, you know, when I'm with a group of people, especially when I'm out of town, I'm like, you know, I know I was reading the local paper. I said, did y'all hear about the local woman that fell in the well? She didn't see well.
0: That's
1: because, you know, of course, we were setting it up as a joke, but it's better when they don't see it coming.
0: Oh, of course not. Well, the one that I did, I embarrassed my kids. We were at church, and I was embarrassing in front of our youth group. I said, Isaiah, that's my son. I was like, ask me to make you a sandwich. He said, Dad, make me a sandwich. I said, poof, your sandwich. He won't talk to me anymore.
1: Yeah.
0: There's no.
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gonna see you on the patio. Well, not today because there's a heat advisory. It's gonna feel like 110 next Saturday. Maybe it'll cool down. 102.1 WDRM, our Picket on the Patio series is back. We brought you Zach Top, Ella Langley. It's a private, intimate, money can't buy concert. This time with Parker McCollum before he plays the Orion next Saturday. Oh, by the way, you get to hang out with Parker, ask him questions. Probably not wear his gold chain, but you get to grab a picture as well. You can win right now by following WDRM on Instagram and Facebook.

this week that I am a horrible parent, at least from one of my kids. 102.1 WDRM, my name is Dino. Is it okay to spend a little bit more money on one of your kids when it comes to back-to-school shopping? 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

Well, just another reason to not believe everything that's on the internet. 102.1 WDRM. My name is Dino. Business Insider, the magazine, ranked the best college towns in America. Alabama, Mississippi, Tennessee should all be very irate. We'll talk about it next on WDRM.

your kids do the actions, they make their choices, and the consequences follow. 1021 WDRM, Dino filling in for Blair. My son Isaiah had a little issue on his way to school today with my daughter. May need some legal advice. We'll talk about it next.

0: other people's family drama rather than your own. So you're welcome today. 102.1 WDRM. My name is Zeno, filling in for Blair.
1: My son Isaiah is having a legal issue. Just happened this morning, so hold on. I'm going to give him a call.
2: Hello?
1: Hello, son.
2: Hey, Dad.
1: What happened this morning?
2: Got a speeding ticket.
1: What?
2: It's a stupid one.
1: How? You tell me you've never gotten one before.
2: I haven't, and it was my first time being pulled over, and I got a ticket.
1: Well, second time a police officer has acknowledged you, but...
2: What? When was the first time?
1: Bella said you were at a stop sign, and the guy was on his motorcycle, and he gave you a look because you blew through the stop sign in our neighborhood.
2: I did not blow through the stop sign. I stopped.
1: Well, our daughter has said that you drive too fast on the way to school because you don't give yourself enough time. So how fast were you going?
2: He said I was going 51 in a 35.
1: Oh, my God, Isaiah.
2: Dad, you got a ticket for going 60 in a 35.
1: Yeah, and I fought it and got it thrown out because it was ridiculous.
2: Oh, so I can fight mine and get it?
1: Of course you can. You have the right to go to court. Now, judging by the facts of what you've told me, you probably are going to have to pay it. How much? Yeah. Do you know how much the ticket is yet?
2: I have no idea.
1: Oh, buddy, you're going to have to work a couple extra shifts to pay that off.
2: Oh, my God. I'm going to fight it. I'm going to court.
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this steamy weekend. I felt it yesterday morning really bad. 102.1 WDRM, it's going to feel like with the heat index of 110. So obviously, if you're going to be outside for prolonged periods of time, use that sunscreen, take breaks, and hydrate as much as possible.

And we want to see you on the patio. Well, not today because there's a heat advisory. It's going to feel like 110. Next Saturday, maybe it'll cool down. 102.1 WDRM, our Picket on the Patio series is back. We brought you Zach Top, Ella Langley. It's a private, intimate, money can't buy concert. This time with Parker McCollum before he plays the Orion next Saturday. Oh, by the way, you get to hang out with Parker, ask him questions. Probably not wear his gold chain, but you get to grab a picture as well. You can win right now by following WDRM on Instagram and Facebook. Baby,

0: 102.1 WDRM is Huntsville's number one for new country. My name is Dino. I'm not very good at this, as maybe you've figured out. Blair's out of town, so this is all we have. So I've got my buddy Noah Galloway. You know, he's an American hero. You saw him on Dancing with the Stars. He's from Alabama. And did I see that you were like at some auction at a school?
1: I was, yes.
0: People paid money for you to train them and work out with them?
1: Yeah, it was one of the live auction items. One of the ladies from the PTO asked if they could auction off a workout and lunch with me. And I was like, sure. And I tell you, nothing's more embarrassing than to be there when they're like, okay, we're going to live bid on Noah Galloway to work out and have lunch. I thought, oh, no, this is not going to go good.
0: Yeah.
1: But then it got a bidding war started, and it got up. I brought $4,000.
0: That's excellent. Well, I know you've got kids. I have a couple. Hit me with your best dad joke.
1: My favorite one is, you know, when I'm with a group of people, especially when I'm out of town, I'm like, you know, I know I was reading the local paper. I said, did y'all hear about the local woman that fell in the well? She didn't see well.
0: That's good.
1: Because, you know, of course, we were setting it up as a joke, but it's better when they don't see it coming.
0: Oh, of course not. Well, the one that I did, I embarrassed my kids. We were at church, and I was embarrassing in front of our youth group. I said, Isaiah, that's my son. I was like, ask me to make you a sandwich. He said, Dad, make me a sandwich. I said, poof, you're a sandwich. He won't talk to me anymore.
1: Yeah.
0: There's no
2: way. Hey, weekend warriors. How's a little trail therapy sound right now? 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
11: 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Boston is a song I wrote when I was waiting on a guy who was picking me up. I couldn't stop thinking about him, and this is what I was feeling while I was waiting for him. 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
1: I feel like I need a co-host for a little bit. It's 102.1 WDRM. Dino filling in for Blair Davis. My buddy Noah Galloway. You know him from his incredible military service. Being from Alabama, his fitness journey, helping veterans, and being on Dancing with the Stars, too.

0: So we want to send you to see Ella Langley at the end of this month. It's 102.1 WDRM, Huntsville's number one for new country. My name is Zeno. I've got my Ella Fella t-shirt on. I don't care that she went to Auburn. I'm not going to hold that against her. She is playing her alma mater, Neville Arena, the basketball stadium, two nights at the end of the month. Of course, it's sold out, but we've got your chance. Anytime you hear an Ella Langley song on WDRM, tell us your name and what song you heard from Ella. All you got to do is get on the iHeartRadio talkback mic like this.
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see him in Vegas, part of our iHeartRadio Music Festival. His buddy Laney Wilson going to be there too. Kenny Chesney on 102.1 WDRM. Kenny Chesney is also Blair Davis's favorite artist of all time, along with Taylor Swift. I'm just going to throw something out there. Blair is not here, and I've kind of ruled the roost, and I'm having my favorite interviews, my favorite guests and topics. Sabrina Carpenter is going to be on with me in 6 minutes on WDRM.

0: 101 WDRM is Huntsville's number one for new country. My name is Dino, and you know, think about music now, and my kids point this out to me all the time, that genres aren't as important anymore. You know, when you were growing up, it was rock, pop, country, and now people just like what they like. She's actually a big fan of country music. Sabrina Carpenter is here.
1: What's up?
0: Toughest question up front. What is the perfect pizza in your opinion?
1: The perfect pizza?
2: Yes.
1: For me, it's just plain cheese. It's fun fact.
0: So, how dare you?
1: I know. Listen.
0: That was my second question.
1: That's not a question. When I was younger, I loved mushrooms on my pizza.
0: Okay.
1: How weird for like a little girl to like something that exotic, right?
0: Correct.
1: So I loved mushrooms. And then one day I was like, I hate mushrooms. No more mushrooms in my life. What's your favorite pizza? Is yours some like sort of...
2: No, I'm more of like a barbecue chicken on a thin crust guy.
1: You're one of those.
2: Yeah. What does that mean?
1: I don't know.
0: Sabrina Carpenter, what's the last picture you have in your phone?
1: The last picture? Well, let's see. It's a picture of me with holding a sign that says number one dad.
0: Oh, I love it. What is Sabrina Carpenter's favorite word?
1: I made up this word once on national television. I think I was like 15, and I was trying to say my inspirations and my influences, and I said my influations.
0: You just combined them.
1: Yeah, exactly, which makes a lot of sense when you think about
0: it.
1: But I got a lot of hate from my family. What's your favorite word?
0: Right now, it's a phrase. But whenever my kids ask me to do some like crazy thing or spend a ton of money, my response now is, maybe we'll see. That's my response to literally
1: we'll
0: everything.
1: See.
0: So it's open door. Whereas
1: right.
0: I know it's not going to happen. But in their mind, it's like, hey, this is a possibility. We could do that.
1: Right.
0: We could stay up till 2 in the morning.
1: That's kind of really nice.
0: Yeah. I know you're like
1: first
0: attacking
1: thing,
0: me on
1: like
0: being.
1: You gotta turn off your phone. Like
0: I'm
1: that's
0: sorry.
1: I'm totally kidding.
0: I'm still new at this.
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be a steamy weekend. I felt it yesterday morning really bad. 102.1 WDRM, it's going to feel like with the heat index of 110. So obviously, if you're going to be outside for prolonged periods of time, use that sunscreen, take breaks, and hydrate as much as possible.

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I found out this week that I am a horrible parent, at least from one of my kids. 102.1 WDRM, my name is Dino. Is it okay to spend a little bit more money on one of your kids when it comes to back to school shopping? 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

0: 102.1 WDRM, Huntsville's number one for new country. My name is Dino. So back to school in the Tennessee Valley. That's already been going for, what, like 2 weeks? It's the end of the second week already. Rolling the middle of August. Anyway, my daughter's 16. She's got nails. She's got hair. She's got, you know, she wants to go to Aloe and Sephora and, you know, what's the other one? Lululemon. My son wants a pair of shoes and some jeans. Is it okay to spend more on back school shopping for one kid?
1: Gosh, that's a good question. I do think in a way it's unfair because there's always the pink tax, right? Like everything is more for girls. Mm. Girls have all these other things we're expected to do and pay for, or for our hair, for our nails, for all this other stuff. Yeah, yes. There's more than just like socks, underwear, and a new outfit.
0: The pink tax, that is an absolute perfect way to describe it.
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1: And Melissa won that trip to Vegas. Who's she going to take with her?
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1: And that's kind of all she said. She's like, well, I would love to go with my husband. 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Another nationwide keyword at 1 o'clock. Be able to see Kenny Chesney part of it.

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2: 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It's a dream come true to have my song on the radio. 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Here's my song, Boston. On a

0: guys, it's I Heart Country on The Verge artist Stella Lefty. And that was my song, Boston.
1: 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And you give me two songs, I'm going to get you your daily dose of randomness next. After.

102.1 WDRM, Huntsville's number one for new country. And a happy Friday to you. National Creamsicle Day, just in case you cared. I do like a good creamsicle. Also, National Tattoo Removal Day. My tattoos will be stained.

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0: 102.1 WDRM, Huntsville's number one for new country. You ever been around somebody, they get bit by mosquitoes more than others? Well, the new study found that different mosquito species actually prefer different people. But I got some friends, apparently the mosquito species love all of them. I mean, it's just, it's unreal. But apparently the mosquitoes are most attracted to the skin bacteria and the chemicals we naturally release. So if you got a friend, or maybe it's you, always getting bit, apparently that's the reason. Also, next time somebody I know gives me the excuse, oh, it's just because I'm so sweet, I'm going to be like, no, it's not. It's because your skin bacteria and the chemicals you naturally release. It's not because you're sweet. I'm going to be that person, and it's okay. 102.
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1: Said you want to win that trip to Las Vegas. 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
1: And Miranda Lambert in the news for doing some amazing stuff. She's actually done this many times, and every time I like to share because it's awesome. Miranda News next.

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1: Friday is rolling on. I want to hear from you. What is the what's the plans? What do you got going on for your Friday? 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
1: Love, love, love to get those messages on the TalkBack mic on the free iHeartRadio app. You can make requests, yes. You can give shout-outs, yes. You can send a fun message like Chris.
2: Friday, ain't got nothing to do. Well, you know, I love you. Have a good one.
1: So, I mean, it kind of confused me a little bit, a little disjointed, but apparently he has the day off and it's past noon, so it sounded like he was having himself a little bit of fun. And you know what? That is acceptable, my friend. Thank you for the message. We appreciate it. Put a smile on my face. Luke Bryan here in a couple of minutes, and I got Morgan in post. I ain't coming back next.
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I'm Delstein. Are you ready to go to Vegas? 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

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And you give me two songs, another What Are You Thinking? Just, I mean, people are always doing things that make you say, really? You think that was a good idea? This one was not. That

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1: And yesterday, he announced his My Kind of Saturday Night Tour for 2027, kicking it off in Arlington in April, wraps it up in San Diego in June. 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

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And I'm Dusty. 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
1: And I found an interesting stat that 74% of young Americans are doing this to try and fit in. Why I'm not doing this? There is a reason behind it. That's next. I also

0: Huntsville and the Valley's number one for new country, 102.1 WDRM.
1: And according to this this recent stat, 74% of young Americans are overspending to fit in. Dusty, is that you? You fall into that category? Overspend, trying to fit in? 74% of 18 to 25-year-olds say they do it. 76% of 25 to 35-year-olds. I'm 42. My age range isn't in here. But they say, dining, that's where people feel the most pressure to overspend. Apparently, 72% of 26 to 45-year-olds admitted to it in that point. So I would land in that category. But see, my friends are all cheap. So I don't have to try to fit in with them because they're all cheap. So, yeah, thankfully, I don't have to overspend.
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1: And I'm Dusty. Happy Friday. Thank you for listening. 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How to romanticize weeknights at home. Usually like weekends, you know, and romance tend to go together, but not weeknights. 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Maybe this can come in handy for you. 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Came in at number two on the list. Huh. Have a decadent snack plate for dinner. All right. Take a walk somewhere new. All right. Or even wear a fancy set of pajamas. That all made the top five. And this is fine and all, but I just feel like whoever made this list doesn't have kids, because our weeknights consist of running the kids to this practice, that practice, and then going to pick another kid up, and you never know what's going to happen. So I guess props to whoever can do this.
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say so. 1021 WDRM, Huntsville's number one for new country. And I'm Dusty. Thank you for listening. Have a great Friday. 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And yes, always in the car, too. Make sure we're set as the first preset on all of it. This makes it easy to listen. Have a wonderful Friday. Enjoy your weekend. And, of course, love, peace, and chicken grease. Never sweat the small stuff.

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1: 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On a

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1: And we are kicking something off today that we have never done before, but it's something we've talked about forever. It's called Surprise Guest Friday, right?
2: Yeah.
1: Do we want to give a clue? We should have a clue right now.
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1: It's her sophomore album, her first.
2: Yes.
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1: That's the only clue we're going to give right now.
2: Okay.
1: Because if you look around, you'll figure it out. She joins us coming up after 8 o'clock.

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Hey, we teamed up with our buddies at Sweet Grown Alabama. We're celebrating homegrown artist, the Red Clay Strays. Got a shot to see him in concert. We'll hook you up at the hotel, spending cash, tickets to see Red Clay Strays. They're taking over on Halloween, the BJCC, baby. You want to be there? Answer to win. Thanks to Sweet Grown Alabama over at WDRM.

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2: All right, so earlier this week at a Megan Maroney show, she was performing in Arizona, and she brought out a very special guest, Cameron Marlowe. But the whole interaction was really cool because she kind of like gave him a lot of love, saying he's one of the best voices in Nashville. And they have a song together. They performed it. She wore this like big pink gown, and he just looked like, you know, very Western. It was such a cute moment up on stage, but the crowd went insane for Cameron. Yeah, they were so loud, but there's videos all over, you know, social media on it. It was such a good performance. You should go check it out.
3: He's a good dude, too.
2: All right, next, Matthew McConaughey brought his Texas roots to The Tonight Show, starring Jimmy Fallon, and he even covered a bluegrass version of Ella Langley's Choosing Texas. Did you see it?
3: Yeah.
2: So good. It's on Jimmy Fallon's Instagram, but even Ella Langley was like starstruck in the comments. All she put was OMG. It was so cool. Okay, and then last, this song might make you cry a little bit. It's definitely emotional, but Darius Rucker seems to be putting out a new song. He teased it a little bit on his Instagram, but it's called I Believe in You. And he said he's written a lot of songs, but this one is different. He hopes it finds someone who needs it. So I'm hoping we get it soon. Yeah. We got a little clip of it, though. We'll share that up on our Instagram. Go check it out. That's your iHeart Country Roundup with Tay.
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Vineyard Law Studio in the Tennessee Valley. Already after 4 o'clock. I know, I'm trying to get through this Friday as quick as possible, I promise. Joss Ross on the way. Ella Langley about to be her now, though. George Burrs checks in on your home for Hit Country.

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Hey, it's Tay from the Wendy and Tay Show, and we're so excited. 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
2: This is Mason.
3: My son passed his driver's test.
1: Let's go.
2: Yay.
1: Oh, my Lord.
2: I love
1: There's
2: that.
1: Been a lot about kids driving lately.
2: I know. What's going on?
1: My daughter's going to do fine, I'm sure.
2: When does she have her test?
1: I mean, it's a year away.
2: Oh, okay. Okay, yeah. But, you got time.

1021 WDRM, Wayne D and Tay. Hey, Rock the South is back this October in Decatur. They're adding a fourth night and the Midway Fair to celebrate 15 years. It's going to be fun.

0: 1021 WDRM. And it is time for Surprise Guest Friday. We're going to do this every Friday. Give away clues, and then you just got to guess who it is. A lot of correct guesses, so our clues were awful.
1: Yeah, we got to get better
0: at those. Our girl Ashley Cook is hanging with us.
1: Yay! Ashley, you just put out your sophomore album today, so a big congratulations. And, you know, it's self-titled, which I feel like when people, you know, have a self-titled album, it's an introductory, tells them, you know, their fans a little bit more about themselves. So what was the purpose behind a self-titled album for you?
2: Yeah, I mean, it's a great question, and I'm a super indecisive person, so at first I was like, do I name it this title? Like, I was wrestling with it back and forth for a while, but when I listened to the album top down, I thought to myself, okay, I've been in the game for a minute now. I feel like I've, you know, people have gotten to know the brand of what I've built and the music, the kind of sound that I am, but this album to me really lets people get to know me on like a very deep level. I was talking to a friend yesterday who listened to the album for the first time, and she was like, I've known you for a minute, but I really feel like I really know you after listening to this record.
0: Oh, wow.
2: And it's there's details, there's, you know, my fears on it, there's how I process relationships, and there's a lot of just like details in it that I haven't really ever, you know, dished out before. It feels really personal to me. And I think that because I got so personal with it, other people will relate to it as well because of the fact that I got so personal with it. So, yeah, it just feels like you're really going to get to know me deeper on this record.
0: No, we get that. Ashley Cook hanging out with us, our very special guest. More next hour.
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1: 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This is Sam Hunt.
2: 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I'm George Strait.
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0: We're living in all your smart devices. Just say play WDRM on iHeartRadio. And we're hanging out with our surprise guest. We're doing it every Friday, Surprise Guest Friday. Our girl Ashley Cook, new album is out today. As you become more comfortable in your skin as an artist, as a performer, as a public figure for a lot of people, it's tough to be vulnerable. Is there a song on this new album that you're like, oof, this is really out of my comfort zone?
1: The first song on the record. I chose as the first song on the record. It's called If I'm Being Honest. It starts the whole project. And the very first line is, like, quite literally, when I get anxious, I take a little white pill. Like, it's stuff like that, lyrics like that, that just kind of let you in on things that I typically wouldn't say sitting talking to you in an interview. Or, you know, when I'm in Ashley Cook mode, which is, you know, being an artist and being somebody that people are buying tickets to go see. But I just wanted to kind of, like, you know, break that line a little bit. So, like, songs like If I'm Being Honest, the very first one, is a lot of raw truths. Johnny and June, The Girl Who Cried Wolf, songs like that. They're just a lot of extremely real situations. And also, like, I'm inspired by love and relationships. And so a lot of what I write about is that. But I think this record, you learn a lot about me and the details and the way that I think and the situations that happened in the theme of love, like in the theme of relationships. But you hear a lot of details that I was honestly terrified to even put out at first, because I was like, this is like really close to home, and this actually happened, and this feels terrifying for people to know.
0: Yeah, Ashley Cook hanging out. More with her in just a few minutes.
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It's 102.1 WDRM. We're screaming Viva Las Vegas all week long as we try to send you to the iHeart Radio Music Festival. It's presented by Capital One Vegas. Got Lainey Wilson, Kenny Chesney, and more. Two nights, one stage, $1,000 spending cash, and a whole hookup could happen for you. Now, here's the only catch. You need to listen for these keywords. Hear the keyword texted in. The next trip could

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in your law studio after 6. Your Friday is just about over, which means we're celebrating weekend. And the country to get us there includes Lee Bryce. It includes Lo Cash. It includes Stella Lefty and her song Boston. Now, Justin Moore is on.

WRM. Hey, it's Tay from the Wendy and Tay Show, and we're so excited. The Rocket City Octane Auto Show is rolling back to BBC tomorrow. There's going to be incredible cars, custom builds, local vendors, and fun for the entire family. 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

0: 1021 WDRM, Huntsville's number one for new country. We're continuing to talk to our surprise Friday guest. Wait, surprise guest Friday. See, I'm already messing the name up.
1: We need to change it.
0: Our girl Ashley Cook is hanging out with us.
2: So you're getting ready to play the Ryman coming up in February. How excited are you? That's a big show.
3: The places that I've played that are legendary, like the Opry, like the Ryman, when you first walk up there, you think it's going to feel a certain way, but then you see your people in the crowd, and all of a sudden it becomes a you show. And so for me, yes, it's legendary and it's iconic, and I'm so pumped to get to be on that stage and look at the stained glass and like see that room while I'm playing it. But also, I'm pumped to see my people, the fan, like the diehard. I know the diehard fans are going to be there front row. They've already told me that they're going to be there front row, flying from wherever to come see this Ryman show, because also it'll be a different show than the rest of the tour with special guests and openers and like all kind of different stuff. Yeah. But I'm just pumped to get to be there. A, just know that I'm stepping into, you know, a legacy of people that have played before me that are just iconic, but also to see my crew there, you know, like to kind of look around and go, we did it, guys. I used to play on Broadway, I used to play Ole Red all the time and like, you know, 4-hour cover gigs, and now I'm down the street headlining the Ryman. It's like, it really allows you to look at the timeline and go, we did it, we're here, you know? It's going to be a special night for sure.
0: That's so cool. Ashley Cook hanging out with us. It's Wayne, Dee, and Tay.
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1: 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And it is time for Surprise Guest Friday. We're going to do this every Friday. Give away clues, and then you just got to guess who it is. A lot of correct guesses, so our clues were awful.
2: Yeah, we got to get better.
1: Our girl Ashley Cook is hanging with us.
2: Yay! Ashley, you just put out your sophomore album today, so big congratulations. And, you know, it's self-titled, which I feel like when people, you know, have a self-titled album, it's an introductory, tells them, you know, their fans a little bit more about themselves. So what was the purpose behind a self-titled album for you?
3: Yeah, I mean, it's a great question, and I'm a super indecisive person, so at first I was like, do I name it this title? Like, I was wrestling with it back and forth for a while, but when I listened to the album top down, I thought to myself, okay, I've been in the game for a minute now. I feel like I've, you know, people have gotten to know the brand of what I've built and the music, the kind of sound that I am, but this album to me really lets people get to know me on like a very deep level. I was talking to a friend yesterday who listened to the album for the first time, and she was like, I've known you for a minute, but I really feel like I really know you after listening to this record.
1: Oh, wow.
3: And it's there's details, there's, you know, my fears on it, there's how I process relationships, and there's a lot of just like details in it that I haven't really ever, you know, dished out before. It feels really personal to me. And I think that because I got so personal with it, other people will relate to it as well because of the fact that I got so personal with it. So, yeah, it just feels like you're really going to get to know me deeper on this record.
1: Oh, we get that. Ashley Cook hanging out with us, our very special guest. More next hour.
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